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1: Here's my final serenade. 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
3: Good morning. The Premier's office is condemning what it calls a violent protest following an event in Wolfville yesterday. In a statement, the office says the vehicles of Premier Tim Houston and his staff were surrounded by protesters as they tried to leave, blocking them in, and the windshield of a vehicle was also smashed with Houston inside. The Premier's office called the actions criminal and thanked the RCMP and other law enforcement for responding. The Premier's office says peaceful protest is respected, but violence and property damage have no place in public debate. NDP leader Claudia Chender quickly issued a statement condemning the actions of protesters, saying Nova Scotians may have valid concerns with the government, but destruction of property and threats to personal safety are never the best way forward. The Annapolis Valley Chamber of Commerce, who hosted yesterday's event, also condemned the actions, saying resorting to violence and making attendees, staff, and public officials feel physically unsafe does nothing to foster constructive dialogue or resolve the very real issues facing our communities. 2 people are dead after a crash on Highway 101 near Kingston. Police say a tractor-trailer hauling hay collided with a small car at the Kingston exit Tuesday afternoon. A 75-year-old woman and 28-year-old man, both from Middleton, were pronounced dead at the scene. The driver of the truck was treated at the scene by paramedics. The highway was closed and drivers were detoured around the site for about 7 hours while investigators worked. Police are asking anyone with dash cam footage to contact King's RCMP. Nova Scotia Power says late fees on overdue bills will return October 1st. The company waived late fees after last year's cyber attack. Director of Customer Care Chris Letang says they gave customers more than 60 days notice before bringing them back. He adds the utility is offering flexible interest-free payment plans of up to 24 months for those who need help catching up. At the same time, Nova Scotia Power is launching a new $500,000 community energy fund. It will match assistance from local organizations to help more customers with their power bills. The fund launches this fall. RCMP in Nova Scotia have seized hundreds of thousands of illegal cigarettes and hundreds of pounds of cannabis after 2 traffic stops on Highway 104 near Onslow. On July 9th, officers stopped a rental van and seized about 400 pounds of cannabis and about 2,000 vapes. A 41-year-old man from Toronto faces charges under the Cannabis Act and excise laws. In a second stop, officers found 70 cases of illegal tobacco containing roughly 700,000 cigarettes. A 42-year-old man from Fredericton faces charges under the Criminal Code and Excise Act. In sports, Argentina scored 2 late goals to stun England 2-1 in advance to the World Cup final on Sunday against Spain. England will face France for 3rd place on Saturday. Now you're up to date. I'm James Faulkner.
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3: Here's your latest Environment Canada weather forecast. A mix of sun and cloud today with a chance of showers and a risk of thunder showers late this afternoon. Wind from the west gusting to 50 with a high of 26, except 18 along parts of the coast, a humidex of 29, and a high UV index. Partly cloudy tonight with a chance of showers early this evening and the risk of a thunder shower. Clearing with winds becoming light and a low of 13. And mainly sunny tomorrow with a high of 22 and a high UV index.
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ABR, today's best country, Tim and the Glory Boys. If I go missing, good morning, I'm Len Hawley, inching toward the weekend. We're at the halfway point for the month of July. Today, much like yesterday, sunny this morning, maybe some sun and clouds as the day goes along. Risk of a thunder shower. Going up to 26, it's already 18 degrees. Kentville Wildcats baseball back at Memorial Park tomorrow night. Dartmouth Dry will be in town. Opening pitch, 7:30. The Cats have played some real good baseball over the last few weeks. And they'll be taking on Dartmouth at Memorial

0: 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We've had three winners so far. Another one this week. 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
6: Here's your latest Environment Canada weather forecast. A mix of sun and cloud today with a chance of showers and a risk of thunder showers late this afternoon. Wind from the west gusting to 50 with a high of 26, except 18 along parts of the coast. A humidex of 29 and a high UV index. Partly cloudy tonight with a chance of showers early this evening and the risk of a thunder shower. Clearing with winds becoming light and a low of 13. And mainly sunny tomorrow with a high of 22 and a high UV index.

ABR Today's Best Country, John Party. Last night, lonely. I noticed some construction signs going up on Belcher Street. Construction crews will be there today to do some road work along Belcher Street in Kentville. Be aware of that. An out-of-control wildfire in Annapolis County last night. Crews are working with that this morning. We'll have that story coming up. ABR information update after the rec laws. One beer away. ABR, good morning.

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3: Good morning. A report in Annapolis County says an out-of-control wildfire has been burning overnight between Perrott and Graywood. The Valley Eye says the fire appears to be burning close to West Stony Lake and Highway 8 just outside Graywood. The glow could be seen from Annapolis Royal early this morning, and many residents have reported smoke in the area. Crews are expected to begin working the fire this morning. The town of Berwick says upgrades to its wastewater treatment infrastructure will begin this summer. During the capital work, the town says there will be times when partially treated wastewater with a higher amount of suspended solids is discharged to the Cornwallis River. They have applied for a temporary bypass authorization for up to 15 months starting in October so that they can remove the existing tertiary treatment equipment, demolish the existing building, and rebuild and install a new clarifier. The town says wastewater discharge from the facility during the temporary bypass will still go through pre-treatment, primary treatment in the aerated lagoons, polish through the final lagoons, and bacterial sterilization through the ultraviolet lights. Lunenburg Shipyard Limited has announced plans for a major modernization of its historic waterfront facility, representing an anticipated investment of more than $20 million. In a release, the company says the phased expansion would include a new mobile vessel lift and heavy-duty marine piers, an extension of the existing pier infrastructure, new service buildings, and redevelopment of the shipyard's vessel repair and hardstand areas. The shipyard's aging marine railways would also be replaced with a modern mobile haulout system to improve operational flexibility, safety, and environmental performance. The company says the current railways have faithfully served the waterfront for generations, but have reached the end of their practical service life. The scope, timing, and final configuration remain subject to engineering, regulatory approvals, financing, and procurement. Federal, provincial, and territorial labor ministers will be in Halifax today to discuss Canada's labor market outlook. Minister of Jobs and Families Patty Hajdu will be joined by Nolan Young, Minister of Labor, Skills, and Immigration, as they discuss collaborative approaches to workforce development with their counterparts from across the country. Discussions will also focus on the future of work, labor market trends, youth employment, and labor mobility, as well as ensuring Canada has the skilled workers needed to support major projects and long-term economic growth. The federal government says Hajdu will make a significant federal announcement after the meeting to expand training capacity and create more pathways into Red Seal trades. In sports, defending World Cup champion Argentina are back in the final to face Spain after a 2-1 come-from-behind win over England. Argentina scored the equalizer in the 85th minute and took the lead in the second minute of injury time. England will face France for third place on Saturday, while the final goes on Sunday. Now you're up to date. I'm James Faulkner.
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3: Here's your latest Environment Canada weather forecast. A mix of sun and cloud today with a chance of showers and a risk of thunder showers late this afternoon. Wind from the west gusting to 50 with a high of 26, except 18 along parts of the coast. A humidex of 29 and a high UV index. Partly cloudy tonight with a chance of showers early this evening and the risk of a thunder shower. Clearing with winds becoming light and a low of 13. And mainly sunny tomorrow with a high of 22 and a high UV index.
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0: ABR Today's Best Country, Dean Brody, Canadian Girls. Good morning, I'm Len Hawley. Take it easy in your travels today. Hope you're enjoying your vacation. It's been a good weather week so far. Today, more sunshine, maybe some sun and clouds along the day, and the risk of a thunder shower going up to 26. ABR Voca Optical web poll question yesterday: with higher prices, are you still buying beef? Almost split down the middle. Close to 48% said yes, they are. So thank you very much. Your web poll question today: do you think maritime students should pass a financial literacy test to graduate? What are your thoughts? AVRnetwork.com.
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7: Here's your latest Environment Canada weather forecast. A mix of sun and cloud today with a chance of showers and a risk of thunder showers late this afternoon. Wind from the west gusting to 50 with a high of 26, except 18 along parts of the coast. A humidex of 29 and a high UV index. Partly cloudy tonight with a chance of showers early this evening and the risk of a thunder shower. Clearing with winds becoming light and a low of 13. And mainly sunny tomorrow with a high of 22 and a high UV index.
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0: ABR Today's Best Country, Dan and Shay, and Say So, Middleton, all set for the Heart of the Valley Festival Family Day at Rotary Raceway Park. That is happening this Saturday, 11 until 2 o'clock. 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

ABR Today's Best Country, Taylor Swift, I Knew It, I Knew You. The Premier's office is condemning a protest that turned violent yesterday in Wolfville. That story is coming up. ABR Information Update, Kip Moore, Something About a Truck.

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3: Good morning. The Premier's office is condemning what it calls a violent protest following an event in Wolfville yesterday. In a statement, the office says the vehicles of Premier Tim Houston and his staff were surrounded by protesters as they tried to leave, blocking them in, and the windshield of a vehicle was also smashed with Houston inside. The Premier's office called the actions criminal and thanked the RCMP and other law enforcement for responding. The Premier's office says peaceful protest is respected, but violence and property damage have no place in public debate. NDP leader Claudia Chender quickly issued a statement condemning the actions of protesters, saying Nova Scotians may have valid concerns with the government, but destruction of property and threats to personal safety are never the best way forward. The Annapolis Valley Chamber of Commerce, who hosted yesterday's event, also condemned the actions, saying resorting to violence and making attendees, staff, and public officials feel physically unsafe does nothing to foster constructive dialogue or resolve the very real issues facing our communities. Two people are dead after a crash on Highway 101 near Kingston. Police say a tractor-trailer hauling hay collided with a small car at the Kingston exit Tuesday afternoon. A 75-year-old woman and 28-year-old man, both from Middleton, were pronounced dead at the scene. The driver of the truck was treated at the scene by paramedics. The highway was closed and drivers were detoured around the site for about 7 hours while investigators worked. Police are asking anyone with dashcam footage to contact King's RCMP. Nova Scotia Power says late fees on overdue bills will return October 1st. The company waived late fees after last year's cyber attack. Director of Customer Care Chris Letang says they gave customers more than 60 days notice before bringing them back. He adds the utility is offering flexible interest-free payment plans of up to 24 months for those who need help catching up. At the same time, Nova Scotia Power is launching a new $500,000 community energy fund. It will match assistance from local organizations to help more customers with their power bills. The fund launches this fall. RCMP in Nova Scotia have seized hundreds of thousands of illegal cigarettes and hundreds of pounds of cannabis after two traffic stops on Highway 104 near Onslow. On July 9th, officers stopped a rental van and seized about 400 pounds of cannabis and about 2,000 vapes. A 41-year-old man from Toronto faces charges under the Cannabis Act and excise laws. In a second stop, officers found 70 cases of illegal tobacco containing roughly 700,000 cigarettes. A 42-year-old man from Fredericton faces charges under the Criminal Code and Excise Act. In sports, Argentina scored two late goals to stun England 2-1 in advance to the World Cup final on Sunday against Spain. England will face France for third place on Saturday. Now you're up to date. I'm James Faulkner.
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3: Here's your latest Environment Canada weather forecast. A mix of sun and cloud today with a chance of showers and a risk of thunder showers late this afternoon. Wind from the west gusting to 50 with a high of 26, except 18 along parts of the coast. A humidex of 29 and a high UV index. Partly cloudy tonight with a chance of showers early this evening and the risk of a thunder shower. Clearing with winds becoming light and a low of 13. And mainly sunny tomorrow with a high of 22 and a high UV index.
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0: ABR, today's best country, Tyler Joe Miller, Under the Influence. I'm Len Hawley. Good morning. It's going to be another nice day. Sunshine. There'll be a few clouds here and there. Maybe a thunder shower this afternoon on our way to 26. Saw this on Facebook yesterday and it brought a smile. And I know there were a lot of great comments online. I don't know who thought up the idea over at Windsor Elms Village, but they tried something new. They brought in the very first foam party. There's a company called Nova Foam Parties, and they go to festivals and stuff. It's great for the kids. But this was a huge success because their residents at Windsor Elms Village got involved, along with loved ones and children, volunteers, and the pictures. I think there were probably 50 or 60 pictures, and the smiles on the faces of the residents. So whoever came up with that idea at Windsor Elms Village, a great one yesterday and a lot of fun for your residents.
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0: ABR Today's Best Country, Luke Combs and Be By You. Country Confidential, Dolly Parton is bringing her incredible life story to Broadway. The country music icon says her new musical, Dolly, an original musical, has been a lifetime in the works. The production follows Parton's journey from her humble beginnings in East Tennessee to becoming one of the most beloved entertainers in the world. It will feature many of her biggest hits, along with brand new songs. The show is set to give fans an intimate look at the woman behind the music as it prepares for its highly anticipated Broadway debut.
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10: Here's your latest Environment Canada weather forecast. A mix of sun and cloud today with a chance of showers and a risk of thunder showers late this afternoon. Wind from the west gusting to 50 with a high of 26, except 18 along parts of the coast. A humidex of 29 and a high UV index. Partly cloudy tonight with a chance of showers early this evening and the risk of a thunder shower. Clearing with winds becoming light and a low of 13. And mainly sunny tomorrow with a high of 22 and a high UV index.
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Wastewater treatment infrastructure upgrades in Berwick will begin this summer. One of the stories, ABR information update in a few minutes. Today is National Hot Dog Day, so grab a package of weenies and throw them on the old barbecue. Stephen Lee Olson, never done it like this. ABR, good morning.

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3: Good morning. A report in Annapolis County says an out-of-control wildfire has been burning overnight between Perrott and Graywood. The Valley Eye says the fire appears to be burning close to West Stony Lake and Highway 8 just outside Graywood. The glow could be seen from Annapolis Royal early this morning, and many residents have reported smoke in the area. Crews are expected to begin working the fire this morning. The town of Berwick says upgrades to its wastewater treatment infrastructure will begin this summer. During the capital work, the town says there will be times when partially treated wastewater with a higher amount of suspended solids is discharged to the Cornwallis River. They have applied for a temporary bypass authorization for up to 15 months starting in October so that they can remove the existing tertiary treatment equipment, demolish the existing building, and rebuild and install a new clarifier. The town says wastewater discharge from the facility during the temporary bypass will still go through pre-treatment, primary treatment in the aerated lagoons, polish through the final lagoons, and bacterial sterilization through the ultraviolet lights. Lunenburg Shipyard Limited has announced plans for a major modernization of its historic waterfront facility, representing an anticipated investment of more than $20 million. In a release, the company says the phased expansion would include a new mobile vessel lift and heavy-duty marine piers, an extension of the existing pier infrastructure, new service buildings, and redevelopment of the shipyard's vessel repair and hardstand areas. The shipyard's aging marine railways would also be replaced with a modern mobile haulout system to improve operational flexibility, safety, and environmental performance. The company says the current railways have faithfully served the waterfront for generations, but have reached the end of their practical service life. The scope, timing, and final configuration remain subject to engineering, regulatory approvals, financing, and procurement. Federal, provincial, and territorial labor ministers will be in Halifax today to discuss Canada's labor market outlook. Minister of Jobs and Families Patty Hajdu will be joined by Nolan Young, Minister of Labor, Skills, and Immigration, as they discuss collaborative approaches to workforce development with their counterparts from across the country. Discussions will also focus on the future of work, labor market trends, youth employment, and labor mobility, as well as ensuring Canada has the skilled workers needed to support major projects and long-term economic growth. The federal government says Hajdu will make a significant federal announcement after the meeting to expand training capacity and create more pathways into Red Seal trades. In sports, defending World Cup champion Argentina are back in the final to face Spain after a 2-1 come-from-behind win over England. Argentina scored the equalizer in the 85th minute and took the lead in the second minute of injury time. England will face France for third place on Saturday, while the final goes on Sunday. Now you're up to date. I'm James Faulkner.
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3: Here's your latest Environment Canada weather forecast. A mix of sun and cloud today with a chance of showers and a risk of thunder showers late this afternoon. Wind from the west gusting to 50 with a high of 26, except 18 along parts of the coast. A humidex of 29 and a high UV index. Partly cloudy tonight with a chance of showers early this evening and the risk of a thunder shower. Clearing with winds becoming light and a low of 13. And mainly sunny tomorrow with a high of 22 and a high UV index.
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0: ABR, today's best country. That's High Valley. I'm leaving you. I'm Len Hawley. Good morning. 26, the expected high. Mostly sunny today. Gonna the odd clouds rolling through and maybe a thunder shower today. ABR Voca Optical web poll question yesterday. With higher prices, are you still buying beef? And almost 48% of respondents said they are. Thank you very much. Got a brand new web poll question today. The Canadian Press says starting this school year, Ontario is introducing a mandatory financial literacy graduation requirement for high school students. Our question, do you think maritime students should have to pass a financial literacy test to graduate? It's a yes or no question, avrnetwork.com.
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6: Here's your latest Environment Canada weather forecast. A mix of sun and cloud today with a chance of showers and a risk of thunder showers late this afternoon. Wind from the west gusting to 50 with a high of 26, except 18 along parts of the coast. A humidex of 29 and a high UV index. Partly cloudy tonight with a chance of showers early this evening and the risk of a thunder shower, clearing with winds becoming light and a low of 13. And mainly sunny tomorrow with a high of 22 and a high UV index.
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0: ABR, today's best country. That's Kane Brown. And woman, birthdays and anniversaries for Cleveland's coming up. Annapolis County Recreations with a number of pop-up camps that have been happening so far this month. And they have more coming up. The next one is going to be July 21st at Hampton Community Hall. They're going to be set up in Lawrencetown at Sun Valley Cul-de-Sac on July 22nd. Later this month at Hollow Mountain Community Park. And also West Dalhousie Community Hall. If you want to find out all the details, all you have to do is visit the County of Annapolis website to find out more about the pop-up camps for youngsters.
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3: 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That's with love from Nanny Misty. And happy birthday to Dylan Margeson, turning 28 today, with love from your mom. We've got a belated birthday for London McBride, turning 10 today, and that's with love from Nanny. And Patty Northup, happy birthday to you, turned 85 yesterday from 3 Miles Plains, and that's with love from your family and friends. 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

AVR, today's best country, big and rich, save a horse, ride a cowboy. An AVR information update in just a few minutes. Two people have died on Highway 101 near Kingston this week. We'll have that story coming up. AVR information update, John Morgan and Kid Myself.

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3: Good morning. The Premier's office is condemning what it calls a violent protest following an event in Wolfville yesterday. In a statement, the office says the vehicles of Premier Tim Houston and his staff were surrounded by protesters as they tried to leave, blocking them in, and the windshield of a vehicle was also smashed with Houston inside. The Premier's office called the actions criminal and thanked the RCMP and other law enforcement for responding. The Premier's office says peaceful protest is respected, but violence and property damage have no place in public debate. NDP leader Claudia Chender quickly issued a statement condemning the actions of protesters, saying Nova Scotians may have valid concerns with the government, but destruction of property and threats to personal safety are never the best way forward. The Annapolis Valley Chamber of Commerce, who hosted yesterday's event, also condemned the actions, saying resorting to violence and making attendees, staff, and public officials feel physically unsafe does nothing to foster constructive dialogue or resolve the very real issues facing our communities. Two people are dead after a crash on Highway 101 near Kingston. Police say a tractor-trailer hauling hay collided with a small car at the Kingston exit Tuesday afternoon. A 75-year-old woman and 28-year-old man, both from Middleton, were pronounced dead at the scene. The driver of the truck was treated at the scene by paramedics. The highway was closed and drivers were detoured around the site for about 7 hours while investigators worked. Police are asking anyone with dashcam footage to contact King's RCMP. Nova Scotia Power says late fees on overdue bills will return October 1st. The company waived late fees after last year's cyber attack. Director of Customer Care Chris Letang says they gave customers more than 60 days notice before bringing them back. He adds the utility is offering flexible interest-free payment plans of up to 24 months for those who need help catching up. At the same time, Nova Scotia Power is launching a new $500,000 community energy fund. It will match assistance from local organizations to help more customers with their power bills. The fund launches this fall. RCMP in Nova Scotia have seized hundreds of thousands of illegal cigarettes and hundreds of pounds of cannabis after two traffic stops on Highway 104 near Onslow. On July 9th, officers stopped a rental van and seized about 400 pounds of cannabis and about 2,000 vapes. A 41-year-old man from Toronto faces charges under the Cannabis Act and excise laws. In a second stop, officers found 70 cases of illegal tobacco containing roughly 700,000 cigarettes. A 42-year-old man from Fredericton faces charges under the Criminal Code and Excise Act. In sports, Argentina scored two late goals to stun England 2-1 in advance to the World Cup final on Sunday against Spain. England will face France for third place on Saturday. Now you're up to date. I'm James Faulkner.
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3: Here's your latest Environment Canada weather forecast. A mix of sun and cloud today with a chance of showers and a risk of thunder showers late this afternoon. Wind from the west gusting to 50 with a high of 26, except 18 along parts of the coast. A humidex of 29 and a high UV index. Partly cloudy tonight with a chance of showers early this evening and the risk of a thunder shower. Clearing with winds becoming light and a low of 13. And mainly sunny tomorrow with a high of 22 and a high UV index.
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0: ABR, today's best country to Neil Arts and Don't Ruin Flowers. I'm Len Hawley. Good morning. It is going to be a sunny day. See the odd cloud here and there. Maybe a thunder shower this afternoon going up to 26. 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

0: KBR Today's Best Country, Shaboozey and Cowgirl AVR with another classic albums top to bottom. This time, we're featuring Eric Church album, Sinners Like Me. It celebrates its 20th anniversary this year. The album was Eric Church's debut album, and we're going to play it on the day it was released, July 18th. So that'll be this Saturday evening starting at 6 o'clock. It is presented by the Eyeglass Room. It's classic albums top to bottom featuring Eric Church Saturday on AVR.
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11: Here's your latest Environment Canada weather forecast. A mix of sun and cloud today with a chance of showers and a risk of thunder showers late this afternoon. Wind from the west gusting to 50 with a high of 26, except 18 along parts of the coast. A humidex of 29 and a high UV index. Partly cloudy tonight with a chance of showers early this evening and the risk of a thunder shower. Clearing with winds becoming light and a low of 13. And mainly sunny tomorrow with a high of 22 and a high UV index.
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ABR, today's Pest Country, Jelly Roll and Heart of Stone, an out-of-control wildfire in Annapolis County overnight. Crews are on the scene. We'll have that story, ABR information update, after Dean Brody.

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3: Good morning. A report in Annapolis County says an out-of-control wildfire has been burning overnight between Perrott and Graywood. The Valley Eye says the fire appears to be burning close to West Stoney Lake and Highway 8 just outside Graywood. The glow could be seen from Annapolis Royal early this morning, and many residents have reported smoke in the area. Crews are expected to begin working the fire this morning. The town of Berwick says upgrades to its wastewater treatment infrastructure will begin this summer. During the capital work, the town says there will be times when partially treated wastewater with a higher amount of suspended solids is discharged to the Cornwallis River. They have applied for a temporary bypass authorization for up to 15 months starting in October so that they can remove the existing tertiary treatment equipment, demolish the existing building, and rebuild and install a new clarifier. The town says wastewater discharge from the facility during the temporary bypass will still go through pre-treatment, primary treatment in the aerated lagoons, polished through the final lagoons, and bacterial sterilization through the ultraviolet lights. Lunenburg Shipyard Limited has announced plans for a major modernization of its historic waterfront facility, representing an anticipated investment of more than $20 million. In a release, the company says the phased expansion would include a new mobile vessel lift and heavy-duty marine piers, an extension of the existing pier infrastructure, new service buildings, and redevelopment of the shipyard's vessel repair and hardstand areas. The shipyard's aging marine railways would also be replaced with a modern mobile haulout system to improve operational flexibility, safety, and environmental performance. The company says the current railways have faithfully served the waterfront for generations, but have reached the end of their practical service life. The scope, timing, and final configuration remain subject to engineering, regulatory approvals, financing, and procurement. Federal, provincial, and territorial labor ministers will be in Halifax today to discuss Canada's labor market outlook. Minister of Jobs and Families Patty Hajdu will be joined by Nolan Young, Minister of Labor, Skills, and Immigration, as they discuss collaborative approaches to workforce development with their counterparts from across the country. Discussions will also focus on the future of work, labor market trends, youth employment, and labor mobility, as well as ensuring Canada has the skilled workers needed to support major projects and long-term economic growth. The federal government says Hajdu will make a significant federal announcement after the meeting to expand training capacity and create more pathways into Red Seal trades. In sports, defending World Cup champion Argentina are back in the final to face Spain after a 2-1 come-from-behind win over England. Argentina scored the equalizer in the 85th minute and took the lead in the second minute of injury time. England will face France for third place on Saturday, while the final goes on Sunday. Now you're up to date. I'm James Faulkner.
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3: Here's your latest Environment Canada weather forecast. A mix of sun and cloud today with a chance of showers and a risk of thunder showers late this afternoon. Wind from the west gusting to 50 with a high of 26, except 18 along parts of the coast. A humidex of 29 and a high UV index. Partly cloudy tonight with a chance of showers early this evening and the risk of a thunder shower. Clearing with winds becoming light and a low of 13. And mainly sunny tomorrow with a high of 22 and a high UV index.
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0: AVR, today's best country. That's Owen Riegling and Tail Light This Town. I'm Len Hawley. Good morning. Sun, some clouds thrown in here and there in the valley, and maybe a thundershower on our way to 26 today. AVR Voke Optical web poll question. Do you think maritime students should pass a financial literacy test to graduate? It is happening in Ontario this coming academic year. What do you think about here in the Maritimes? A yes or no question? Vote now. AVRnetwork.com.
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7: Here's your latest Environment Canada weather forecast. A mix of sun and cloud today with a chance of showers and a risk of thundershowers late this afternoon. Wind from the west gusting to 50 with a high of 26, except 18 along parts of the coast, a humidex of 29, and a high UV index. Partly cloudy tonight with a chance of showers early this evening and the risk of a thundershower, clearing with winds becoming light and a low of 13. And mainly sunny tomorrow with a high of 22 and a high UV index.
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ABR 90s at 9, that's Hal Ketchum, Small Town, Saturday night, Tracy Lawrence, Time Marches On, Alan Jackson's Little Bitty, more 90s at 9, with Brooks and Dunn and Honky Tonk Truth.

0: 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Vince Gill, What the Cowgirls Do. We're back with the 90s at 9 again tomorrow morning at 9 o'clock. I'm Len Hawley. Sunny today, a few clouds here and there, and going up to 26. 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
9: Here's your latest Environment Canada weather forecast. A mix of sun and cloud today with a chance of showers and a risk of thunder showers late this afternoon. Wind from the west gusting to 50 with a high of 26, except 18 along parts of the coast. A humidex of 29 and a high UV index. Partly cloudy tonight with a chance of showers early this evening and the risk of a thunder shower, clearing with winds becoming light and a low of 13. And mainly sunny tomorrow with a high of 22 and a high UV index.
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1: ABR Today's Best Country, Brett Kissel, Dirk Bentley, Hurtin' Songs, the 133rd Bear River Cherry Carnival is happening on Saturday this weekend, kicking off with a pancake breakfast in the morning. There's parades at 9 o'clock with the children's, Grand Street Parade at 10 o'clock, live entertainment, bingo, children's games. They've got a teddy bear picnic for the youngsters in the afternoon, fireworks at night, and much, much more, including... We were there last year for this. We had the old camera phone out taking pictures and videos. The famous greased pole and water sports at the Cherry Carnival in Bear River. That starts up at about 2 o'clock. All happening this Saturday.
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9: Here's your latest Environment Canada weather forecast. A mix of sun and cloud today with a chance of showers and a risk of thunder showers late this afternoon. Wind from the west gusting to 50 with a high of 26, except 18 along parts of the coast. A humidex of 29 and a high UV index. Partly cloudy tonight with a chance of showers early this evening and the risk of a thunder shower. Clearing with winds becoming light and a low of 13. And mainly sunny tomorrow with a high of 22 and a high UV index.
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0: ABR Today's Best Country, Zach McPhee and Smoke. And that is going to wrap it up for me this morning. 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
5: Here's your latest Environment Canada weather forecast. A mix of sun and cloud today with a chance of showers and a risk of thunder showers late this afternoon. Wind from the west gusting to 50 with a high of 26, except 18 along parts of the coast, a humidex of 29, and a high UV index. Partly cloudy tonight with a chance of showers early this evening and the risk of a thunder shower, clearing with winds becoming light and a low of 13. And mainly sunny tomorrow with a high of 22 and a high UV index.
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5: The latest Environment Canada forecast, a mix of sun and cloud later this afternoon with a chance of showers and the risk of a thunder shower. Westerly wind gusting to 50 and a high of 26, humidex of 29. Now there is a chance of showers early this evening. Again, the risk of a thunder shower ahead of a clearing sky tonight, light wind in 13. Mainly sunny and a little bit cooler tomorrow at 22. Mix of sun and cloud 26 Saturday. Periods of much needed rain for Sunday.
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4: The latest Environment Canada forecast, a mix of sun and cloud later this afternoon with a chance of showers and the risk of a thunder shower. Westerly wind gusting to 50 and a high of 26, humidex of 29. Now there is a chance of showers early this evening. Again, the risk of a thunder shower ahead of a clearing sky tonight, light wind in 13. Mainly sunny and a little bit cooler tomorrow at 22. Mix of sun and cloud 26 Saturday. Periods of much needed rain for Sunday.
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0: AVR, today's best country with Rosewood Ave. Matt with you this afternoon. Clouds rolling in with a chance of showers and a risk of thunder shower this afternoon. High 26, going to feel it closer to 30 with the humidity. Hey, town of Berwick, they've had a few spots open up in their Camp Jurassic Day Camp for next week, July 20th through the 24th. Okay, the camp is for children going into grade primary up to youth going into grade 7. Okay, if you have any issues or questions trying to register, you can reach out to Sophie at intern@berwick.ca and links to register on the Town of Berwick Facebook page too.
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0: Jordan Davis on AVR, today's best country this weekend, Saturday starting at 6 p.m. Another edition of AVR Classic Albums, top to bottom, featuring an album celebrating its 20th anniversary this weekend. Eric Church, Sinners Like Me, his debut album, start to finish, top to bottom, 6 p.m. on Saturday, sponsored by the Eyeglass Room.
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8: The latest Environment Canada forecast: a mix of sun and cloud later this afternoon with a chance of showers and the risk of a thunder shower. Westerly wind gusting to 50 and a high of 26, humidex of 29. Now there is a chance of showers early this evening. Again, the risk of a thunder shower ahead of a clearing sky tonight. Light wind in 13. Mainly sunny and a little bit cooler tomorrow at 22. Mix of sun and cloud 26 Saturday. Periods of much needed rain for Sunday.
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0: AVR, Today's Best Country with Tennille Towns. Matt with you this afternoon. This year marking the 100th anniversary of the Royal Canadian Legion. And tomorrow, 3:30 p.m. until 10 p.m., the Kenpo Legion is opening their doors, hosting an open house. And everyone's welcome. 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

0: AVR, today's best country, Lainey Wilson, John Mayer, Phone, Keys, Wallet. Matt with you this afternoon. Every time I hear a Lainey Wilson song, like since Yellowstone ended, I always think back to like, okay, if Yellowstone was a competition, right, and you had to debate or discuss like who won Yellowstone, clearly it wasn't Jamie. Spoiler. I always go back to thinking, I made a post like after watching the Yellowstone finale. I said, just so everyone's clear, Ryan won Yellowstone. If you know, you know.
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9: The latest Environment Canada forecast, a mix of sun and cloud later this afternoon with a chance of showers and the risk of a thunder shower. Westerly wind gusting to 50 and a high of 26, humidex of 29. Now there is a chance of showers early this evening. Again, the risk of a thunder shower ahead of a clearing sky tonight, light wind at 13. Mainly sunny and a little bit cooler tomorrow at 22. Mix of sun and cloud 26 Saturday. Periods of much needed rain for Sunday.
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0: AVR, Today's Best Country with Josh Stumpf. Matt Roddick with you this afternoon, and boy, things got a little silly in Wolfville yesterday afternoon with Premier Tim Houston in town out at Acadia, talking about library stuff, amongst other things, and a group of protesters, and a bad decision at the wheel, and man, that got silly real quick, and it probably could have been a little bit worse. I'm not here to cast judgment one way or the other. I completely understand and appreciate and can respect opposing viewpoints and even passionate viewpoints. But there were definitely mistakes made on both sides of this here. Could have been handled better by all involved. It's fortunate that no one was hurt when things got a little rowdy there. But again, mistakes were made on both sides. Could have definitely been handled better. Like my mother would say, we have way too much gray matter between our ears to be resorting to silliness like that yesterday.
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AVR, Today's Best Country with Morgan Wallen. Matt Ryder with you this afternoon. This weekend at the Valley Drive-In, two new ones for you. You got Christopher Nolan's epic The Odyssey as the first show, and the second show is one that I really enjoyed. My wife and I watched it recently. Both really enjoyed it in very different ways, called Obsession. It is, I guess, by today,

0: A standards, I guess you can call it a horror movie. It's a psychological thriller with some horror elements to it. The woman who plays the lead character, or the female lead character, Nikki, deserves all of the awards. Her performance was awesome. So if you're into that kind of thing, if I could compare it to anything, it was, remember What Lies Beneath with Harrison Ford and Michelle Pfeiffer, back in the mid-90s? Mid-late 90s, I think it was. Kind of like that, but just, like, ramped up, a little more intense, and brought into modern times. So definitely not one for the kids, I'd say. But that's what's going on at the Valley Drive-In this weekend. You have Christopher Nolan's latest, The Odyssey and Obsession, at the Valley Drive-In in Cambridge.
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0: 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Matt with you this afternoon. 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Do you think maritime students should pass a financial literacy test in order to graduate? Yes or no? This is happening this coming school year, 26-27 school year in Ontario. They're introducing a mandatory financial literacy program that is a graduation requirement for high school students, aiming to ensure proficiency in budgeting, investing, and fraud protection. Students must pass a developed assessment with at least a 70%. Okay, that's the pass mark. Yee. In their grade 10 career studies course with two opportunities to pass. I don't think that should just happen to the Maritimes. That should happen probably coast to coast. It would have saved me some grief, not to mention my parents. It would have saved me some headaches coming out of high school, going into university, having no idea how to budget anything. What do you think? Should Maritime students have to pass a financial literacy test in order to graduate? Yes or no? Head over to avrnetwork.com. Let us know. It's the web poll powered by Vogue Optical.
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9: Latest Environment Canada forecast, a mix of sun and cloud later this afternoon with a chance of showers and the risk of a thunder shower. Westerly wind gusting to 50 and a high of 26, humidex of 29. Now there is a chance of showers early this evening. Again, the risk of a thunder shower ahead of a clearing sky tonight, light wind in 13. Mainly sunny and a little bit cooler tomorrow at 22. Mix of sun and cloud 26 Saturday. Periods of much needed rain for Sunday.
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0: AVR, today's best country with JoJo Mason. 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Ken, the Wildcats back in action at home. 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

0: AVR, Today's Best Country with Brett Kissel. Matt with you this afternoon. Middleton for the 2026 Heart of the Valley Festival Family Day coming up this Saturday, July 18th at Rotary Raceway Park, 337 Marshall Street. 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

0: Nate Haller on AVR, today's Best Country. Matt with you this afternoon. The 133rd Bear River Cherry Carnival going on this Saturday, July 18th. 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The excitement continues with a duck race 8 p.m. and fireworks at dusk. 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
3: And joining us this afternoon with Valley Real Estate from Royal LePage Atlantic is Stacey DeVries. Hi, Stacey. How are you?
4: I'm great, Erin. How are you?
3: 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And today is the first day of a brand new contest. It's your Summer Bucket List Contest.
4: Yes, so Valley Edition. So people can head over to the Facebook page and tell us what is on their list of things to see and do in the Valley this summer. We know there's lots, and who they want to do it with. So they can win a gas card to get them there. The draw date is July 24th. So, Erin, I have to ask, what's on your summer bucket list?
3: We always like to do a visit to Halls Harbor Lobster Pound over the summer months, and, of course, the look-off on my list as well. How about you, Stacey?
4: Classic. So I've been to the look-off already this summer. I have not made it over to Halls Harbor yet. And I would say the Valley Drive-In, it's always on my list every summer. It's a great, fun family activity, and we can help with that. So we have our 9th annual Show for Shelter coming up on August 27th. It's a retro movie night. We're seeing Free Willy, so that's the original 1993 movie. And all proceeds go to Chrysalis House. So would love to see everybody turn up for that.
3: Sounds like a great time, Stacey. And this weekend, you guys have something on the go in Colebrook, an open house.
4: Yes, this property is located at 2948 Borden Street, just off Lovett Road. Very popular subdivision. It's a wonderful, large family home with a pool, a hot tub, lots of space for everyone. There's a detached garage. And Holly is going to be there on Saturday between 2 and 4 p.m.
3: All right. And if we are looking for more information on that home, or maybe we're looking to list our own homes, how do we get in touch with you and your team, Stacey?
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7: Latest Environment Canada forecast, a mix of sun and cloud later this afternoon with a chance of showers and the risk of a thunder shower. Westerly wind gusting to 50 and a high of 26, humidex of 29. Now there is a chance of showers early this evening. Again, the risk of a thunder shower ahead of a clearing sky tonight, light wind in 13. Mainly sunny and a little bit cooler tomorrow at 22. Mix of sun and cloud 26 Saturday. Periods of much needed rain for Sunday.
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0: Hometown Heroes, the Reklaws, and Dean Brody on AVR Today's Best Country. 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
3: And good afternoon. Fire crews are battling two out-of-control wildfires in Nova Scotia today. In Halifax County, crews responded to a fire near Jacket Lake off Mooseland Road last night. The Department of Natural Resources says the fire's in a remote area and is estimated at 7 hectares. Helicopters and water bombers are now on site. A second fire burning in Annapolis County near West Stony Lake. And that fire estimated at 5 hectares, with a helicopter supporting the volunteer and other firefighters on the ground. Officials are asking the public to avoid both areas. There is a complete ban on all burning in all of mainland Nova Scotia today. Burning is allowed after 7 p.m. in Cape Breton. Municipal leaders in southwestern Nova Scotia have reestablished a task force to push for the completion of Highway 101. The Highway 101 Task Force is advocating for the province to include the Marshalltown to Weymouth bypass in its 5-year highway improvement plan. The group is made up of representatives from the municipalities of Clare, Digby, Yarmouth, along with the towns of Digby and Yarmouth. A 4-kilometer section of the highway was upgraded in 2019, but the remaining section has not been brought up to 100 series standards. Warden Linda Gregory, who chairs the task force, says the project is essential for safety and the region's prosperity. And she says residents are frustrated, and even going out of their driveways feels dangerous. The Public Works Minister, Fred Tilley, says staff are reviewing a safety survey but has not committed to including the bypass in their plan. A municipal politician in Lunenburg County has resigned from council out of frustration. Ben Brooks submitted his resignation on July 14th after nearly 2 years in office. In a statement, he says he entered local government to make it more responsive, but says he could no longer participate in a system he believes is fundamentally broken. He added he could no longer justify accepting a paycheck to remain part of that system. Council thanking him for his service and wishing him well. The deputy mayor will handle the District 9 matters until the replacement is elected. A by-election date will be set sometime in the next 4 weeks. Premier Tim Houston signed a ceremonial steel beam at Yarmouth Regional Hospital today, marking progress on a major expansion of the emergency department. The project will double the size of the emergency department and upgrade the hospital's power systems. It'll include new trauma spaces, waiting areas, and a therapeutic quiet room for mental health patients. Construction started last spring, is expected to be complete in 2027. Now, the province says there were about 29,000 emergency visits to that hospital last year. Yarmouth Hospital Foundation recently received an anonymous donation of $7.75 million to support the project. Nova Scotia alcohol producers are pleased with new rules that will allow them to sell each other's products and open new retail stores under relaxed provincial rules. The changes take effect in early August for cross-selling and this fall for off-site retail stores. Craft Brewers Association President Andrew Tanner says the moves have been long time coming and producers are quite excited. Cider maker Poet Camo says the updates will help businesses grow and build partnerships by stocking complementary local products. The provincial government says it is listening to industry feedback to help the sector thrive and give Nova Scotians more choices. New research showing exposure to high temperatures during the early stages of life, including pregnancy, could have lasting effects on brain development for children. Jen Nicholson explains.
4: Researchers say the brain develops rapidly during pregnancy and the first years of life, making it especially sensitive to environmental factors. They found the thalamus was the only region in the brain that consistently showed a connection with heat exposure during early life. Experts say with global temperatures continuing to rise, measures to reduce heat exposure during pregnancy and early infancy could play an important role in protecting children's brain development. For MBS News, I'm Jen Nicholson.
3: Canada's drug agency is now recommending that public drug plans cover a treatment for early stage Alzheimer's disease. Now, the agency had previously recommended against funding lecanemab over concerns about its effectiveness and side effects. But after reconsidering, the expert committee says it may have underestimated the drug's clinical meaningfulness. The agency says eligible patients must have only mild cognitive impairment and confirmed amyloid protein in the brain. And they must also get regular MRI scans to check for swelling or bleeding. The drug's manufacturer says the cost is about $32,000 a year. In sports, it's an off day at the World Cup, which is down to just two games. Third place game between France and England is scheduled for Saturday. The final between Spain and defending champ Argentina is Sunday. Just one game in the major leagues tonight following the All-Star break. That's the Mets from Philadelphia. The Blue Jays return to action tomorrow when they open a weekend series at home against the White Sox. Now you're up to date. I'm Sheldon McLeod.
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3: The latest Environment Canada forecast, a mix of sun and cloud later this afternoon with a chance of showers and the risk of a thunder shower. Westerly wind gusting to 50 and a high of 26, humidex of 29. Now there is a chance of showers early this evening. Again, the risk of a thunder shower ahead of a clearing sky tonight, light wind in 13. Mainly sunny and a little bit cooler tomorrow at 22. Mix of sun and cloud 26 Saturday. Periods of much needed rain for Sunday.
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0: ABR, today's best country with Aaron Goodman. 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
8: The latest Environment Canada forecast, a mix of sun and cloud later this afternoon with a chance of showers and the risk of a thunder shower. Westerly wind gusting to 50 and a high of 26, humidex of 29. Now there is a chance of showers early this evening. Again, the risk of a thunder shower ahead of a clearing sky tonight, light wind in 13. Mainly sunny and a little bit cooler tomorrow at 22. Mix of sun and cloud 26 Saturday. Periods of much needed rain for Sunday.
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0: ABR, today's best country with George Burge. 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
10: The latest Environment Canada forecast, a mix of sun and cloud later this afternoon with a chance of showers and the risk of a thunder shower. Westerly wind gusting to 50 and a high of 26, humidex of 29. Now there is a chance of showers early this evening. Again, the risk of a thunder shower ahead of a clearing sky tonight, light wind in 13. Mainly sunny and a little bit cooler tomorrow at 22. Mix of sun and cloud 26 Saturday. Periods of much needed rain for Sunday.
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0: AVR, today's best country, Josh Ross. That's it for me. Have yourself a great evening. We'll talk you into the weekend tomorrow.
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7: The latest Environment Canada forecast, a mix of sun and cloud later this afternoon with a chance of showers and the risk of a thunder shower. Westerly wind gusting to 50 and a high of 26, humidex of 29. Now there is a chance of showers early this evening. Again, the risk of a thunder shower ahead of a clearing sky tonight, light wind in 13. Mainly sunny and a little bit cooler tomorrow at 22. Mix of sun and cloud 26 Saturday. Periods of much needed rain for Sunday.
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1: 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Here's a gun and here's a blade. Here's a picture that I saved too long. 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

0: 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What beautiful things. She's got a lot of competition behind her. I'll see you this weekend for all the hits on the Country Top 40 with Fitz right here.
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